0: 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Well, in case you missed it, here is today's My FM Family Vacation Name That Tune clip. Did you get that? Write that down. Maybe I'll play it one more time. Well, make sure to jot that down, and tomorrow we'll have a brand new clip for you to play My FM's Family Vacation Name That Tune. 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Well, we have a solution for you. I'll tell you some more on the way.
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0: 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We have you covered with some great stuff, from places to get some sweet treats, to some zoos, to some activities to do with the kids, camping, some shows to check out, places to do other activities. You can find details. 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
4: Here's the Ottawa Valley's three-day forecast from the MyFM Weather Center. Partly cloudy tonight, a low of 9 degrees. Tomorrow, a mix of sun and cloud, 40% chance of showers late in the afternoon with the risk of a thunderstorm, a high of 24. Tomorrow night, partly cloudy with a chance of showers in the early evening, then showers beginning overnight, risk of a thunderstorm, a low of 13. Wednesday, cloudy, 60% chance of showers or thunderstorms, and a high of 21. I'm Cindy Klein with 96.1 MyFM, Renfrew and Iron Prairie's breaking and local news.

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1: Here's the Ottawa Valley's three-day forecast from the MyFM Weather Center. Partly cloudy tonight, a low of 9 degrees. Tomorrow, a mix of sun and cloud, 40% chance of showers late in the afternoon with the risk of a thunderstorm, a high of 24. Tomorrow night, partly cloudy with a chance of showers in the early evening, then showers beginning overnight, risk of a thunderstorm, a low of 13. Wednesday, cloudy, 60% chance of showers or thunderstorms, and a high of 21. I'm Cindy Klein with 96.1 MyFM, Renfrew and Iron Prior's breaking and local news.

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8: Here's the Ottawa Valley's three-day forecast from the MyFM Weather Center. Partly cloudy tonight, a low of 9 degrees. Tomorrow, a mix of sun and cloud, 40% chance of showers late in the afternoon with the risk of a thunderstorm, a high of 24. Tomorrow night, partly cloudy with a chance of showers in the early evening, then showers beginning overnight, risk of a thunderstorm, a low of 13. Wednesday, cloudy, 60% chance of showers or thunderstorms, and a high of 21. I'm Cindy Klein with 96.1 MyFM, Renfrew and Arnprior's breaking and local news.

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5: Here's the Ottawa Valley's three-day forecast from the MyFM Weather Center. Partly cloudy tonight, a low of 9 degrees. Tomorrow, a mix of sun and cloud, 40% chance of showers late in the afternoon with the risk of a thunderstorm, a high of 24. Tomorrow night, partly cloudy with a chance of showers in the early evening, then showers beginning overnight, risk of a thunderstorm, a low of 13. Wednesday, cloudy, 60% chance of showers or thunderstorms, and a high of 21. I'm Cindy Klein with 96.1 MyFM, Renfrew and Arnprior's breaking and local news.

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1: The Ottawa Valley's three-day forecast from the MyFM Weather Center. For Tuesday, a mix of sun and cloud, 40% chance of showers late in the afternoon with the risk of a thunderstorm, a high of 24 degrees. Tuesday night, partly cloudy, chance of showers in the early evening, then showers beginning overnight, risk of a thunderstorm, a low of 13. Wednesday, cloudy, 60% chance of showers or thunderstorms, a high of 21, and showers for Thursday, the high 18. I'm Cindy Klein, 96.1 MyFM. 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
3: Here's the Ottawa Valley's three-day forecast from the MyFM Weather Center. For Tuesday, a mix of sun and cloud, 40% chance of showers late in the afternoon, with the risk of a thunderstorm, a high of 24 degrees. Tuesday night, partly cloudy, chance of showers in the early evening, then showers beginning overnight, risk of a thunderstorm, a low of 13. Wednesday, cloudy, 60% chance of showers or thunderstorms, a high of 21, and showers for Thursday, the high 18. I'm Cindy Klein, 96.1 MyFM. 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
5: Here's the Ottawa Valley's three-day forecast from the MyFM Weather Center. For Tuesday, a mix of sun and cloud, 40% chance of showers late in the afternoon with the risk of a thunderstorm, a high of 24 degrees. Tuesday night, partly cloudy, chance of showers in the early evening, then showers beginning overnight, risk of a thunderstorm, a low of 13. Wednesday, cloudy, 60% chance of showers or thunderstorms, a high of 21, and showers for Thursday, the high 18. I'm Cindy Klein, 96.1 MyFM. 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
2: Hey, welcome back to the wake-up call for this Tuesday, June the 16th. Once again, York in for Chris. Here's some things you may want to talk about around the water cooler today. Fox is buying streaming pioneer Roku in a $22 billion deal. In Switzerland, voters went to the polls to vote whether or not to limit the country's population to 10 million by the year 2050. But that was voted down. How they would achieve that, I have no idea. Cleveland Cavaliers guard James Harden was arrested last Saturday with an unlawful carrying of a weapon charge. Margaret Carey, the actress and model who helped bring Disney's beloved Tinkerbell to life in 1953 in the animated classic Peter Pan, she has passed away at the age of 97. Tyra Banks is suing Netflix over their documentary on America's Top Model, saying that she was defamed. And you saw the celebrities at last Wednesday night's Knicks game. By the way, the Knicks Tipper Tape Parade is going to take place in New York City on Thursday. But all those celebrities, over the weekend, they auctioned off the chairs those celebrities sat in at Madison Square Garden. Taylor Swift's chair sold for $7,000. Kylie Jenner's for $1,505. Timothy Chalamet's chair sold for $1,202. Ben Stiller's chair went for a deal, $732. And from Game 3, Travis Kelce's chair sold for $1,405. Coming up next as the wake-up call continues, we're going to take a look back at this date in history.
1: Good morning!
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1: Good morning. A mix of sun and cloud with a slight chance of showers this afternoon. Here's what's happening in the Ottawa Valley. Charges have been laid in the May homicide of a Greater Madawaska resident after police uncovered a potential threat in Winnipeg. The Renfrew OPP were originally called to a home on Lanark Road in Kelabogie on Wednesday, May 6th, where they found 61-year-old Geraldine Fulcher dead. Further investigation indicated ties between that case and threats made to a business in downtown Winnipeg, with the Winnipeg Police Service locating and arresting the suspect on Tuesday, May 12th. 52-year-old Graham Moldozenik of Sudbury remains in custody on first-degree and attempted murder charges, among others. The Algonquins of Pequawkinagon First Nation is celebrating a major milestone for Fire Chief Chris Sarazen. He recently received the 30-year Indigenous Fire Service Award Medal from the National Indigenous Fire Safety Council. The award recognizes Sarazen's decades of service in fire protection, emergency response, and community safety. Officials say his leadership has helped strengthen emergency preparedness and fire prevention efforts within the community. The head of Renfrew Pride wants to renew her focus on visibility, advocacy, and education for the local 2S LGBTQIA plus community. Chris Kite is thankful for the continued support of Saturday's Renfrew Pride picnic at Lowe Square, which placed their message of inclusion and diversity in a space where the town's policy and education meet during what has been a difficult time for their most vulnerable.
2: Knowing that there's a safe space for them to come to right now, be themselves, find support, find love and acceptance, and feel welcomed is important. And we're just grateful that we have a space here in the town of Renfrew where we can do that.
1: She was also encouraged by the support shown by residents who shared in the celebration. And FedDev Ontario says it will invest $330 million over 4 years into community projects across southern Ontario through its Build Community Strong Funds Local Impact Stream. The funding is aimed at improving community spaces while supporting regional economic development and long-term growth. After 9 this morning, get the full local news rundown sent straight to your email. Sign up at renfrewtoday.ca. In MyFM Sports, Renfrew Minor Soccer's under-15 B squads are in action tonight against Pembroke. Team 1 plays away at Riverside Park, while Team 2 is at home inside Mattaway. Yesterday at the World Cup, Belgium drew England 1-1, Saudi Arabia drew Uruguay 1-1, Spain drew Cape Verde 0-0, and Iran drew with New Zealand 2-2. And in baseball, Toronto Blue Jays players Vladimir Guerrero Jr. and Ernie Clement are both early leaders at their positions for MLB All-Star Game fan voting. I'm Casey Egan with the news that keeps you connected to where you live. The Ottawa Valley's 3-day weather is next.
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4: Here's the Ottawa Valley's three-day forecast from the MyFM Weather Center. A mix of sun and cloud today with a chance of showers or a thunderstorm late this afternoon, a high of 24. Then tonight, partly cloudy with showers starting overnight, a low of 13. Tomorrow, those showers will end near noon, cloudy afterwards with a slight chance of more rain, a high of 21, feeling like 25. And on Thursday, more showers with a high of 18. Right now, we're sitting around 10 degrees. I'm Casey Egan, 96.1 MyFM, Renfrew and Armpriors, breaking and local news.

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1: Good morning, I'm Casey Egan. Time for What's Good in the Valley, where we catch up with local newsmakers and people doing interesting things in the community. Renfrew County Forest is asking for people to be responsible recreationalists when they make their way into the community forests they care for.
2: It's not out of sight, out of mind. Someone does have to deal with garbage when it gets dumped in the woods. And that's even more important when it comes to garden waste, because that's how invasive species make their way into forest ecosystems.
3: County Forester Lacey Rose says that whether it's the popular trails in the Beechburg Tract or a less used section, the garbage often left behind can lead to hours of pulling out invasive species by hand, or even more attention needed.
2: There are some species that you can't pull by hand because the root systems are deep and complicated, and if anything gets left behind, then it can resprout vigorously the next year.
3: Rose asks people heading into the woods to mind what they bring with them, including potentially invasive plant seeds in their shoes, tires, or firewood.
1: Renfrew's three-day weather is next.
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1: Here's the Ottawa Valley's three-day forecast from the MyFM Weather Center. A mix of sun and cloud today with a chance of showers or a thunderstorm late this afternoon, a high of 24. Then tonight, partly cloudy with showers starting overnight, a low of 13. Tomorrow, those showers will end near noon, cloudy afterwards with a slight chance of more rain, a high of 21, feeling like 25. And on Thursday, more showers with a high of 18. Right now we're sitting around 10 degrees. I'm Casey Egan. 96.1 MyFM, Renfrew and Armpriors, breaking and local news.

0: 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Here's what's happening in Renfrew.
1: Good morning, I'm Casey Egan. Here's what's coming up over the next 48 hours. It's everything you need to know.
2: 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Trinity St. Andrew's United Church will wrap up its community friendship meals with a meatball stir fry over the lunch hour. 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
1: Here's the Ottawa Valley's three-day forecast from the MyFM Weather Center. A mix of sun and cloud today with a chance of showers or a thunderstorm late this afternoon, a high of 24. Then tonight, partly cloudy with showers starting overnight, a low of 13. Tomorrow, those showers will end near noon, cloudy afterwards with a slight chance of more rain, a high of 21, feeling like 25. And on Thursday, more showers with a high of 18. Right now, we're sitting around 10 degrees. I'm Casey Egan, 96.1 MyFM, Renfrew and Empire's breaking and local news.

0: charges, a count of attempted murder, and counts of threatening to cause death and damage of property. He'll be back in Renford County on Monday to answer to the charges. Residents of McNabb Rayside appear to be very concerned about speeding in the area. A recent open house hosted by the township focused on traffic calming measures that are part of a pilot project the township is undertaking. Their director of public works, Ryan Frew, told us about some of the options they're rolling out.
1: Flexible bollards on Stewartville Road and Highland Road, and they're meant to kind of identify the speed limit on those roadways, as well as kind of narrow the lanes so that we can get them to reduce their speeds on these roadways.
0: Some other traffic measures include narrowing of lanes using road paint and more frequent speed signs. A national fire safety organization has honored Fire Chief Craig Saracen of the Algonquin Sepikwakanagan First Nation for 30 years of service. Saracen received the Indigenous Fire Service Award Medal from the National Indigenous Fire Safety Council. Community officials say he has demonstrated a long-standing commitment to protecting residents while advancing fire prevention, emergency response capabilities, and public safety initiatives. After 9 this morning, get the full local news rundown sent straight to your email. Sign up at renfrewtoday.ca. In MyFM Sports, Renfrew Minor Soccer's under-15 B squads are in action tonight against Pembroke. Team 1 plays away at Riverside Park, while Team 2 is at home inside Mattaway. Yesterday at the World Cup, Belgium drew England 1-1, Saudi Arabia drew Uruguay 1-1, Spain drew Cape Verde 0-0, and Iran drew with New Zealand 2-2. And in baseball, Toronto Blue Jays players Vladimir Guerrero Jr. and Ernie Clement are both early leaders at their positions for MLB All-Star Game fan voting. I'm Casey Egan with the news that keeps you connected to where you live. The Ottawa Valley's three-day weather is next.
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0: Here's the Ottawa Valley's three-day forecast from the MyFM Weather Center. A mix of sun and cloud today with a chance of showers or a thunderstorm late this afternoon, a high of 24. Then tonight, partly cloudy with showers starting overnight, a low of 13. Tomorrow, those showers will end near noon, cloudy afterwards with a slight chance of more rain, a high of 21, feeling like 25. And on Thursday, more showers with a high of 18. Right now we're sitting around 10 degrees. I'm Casey Egan. 96.1 MyFM, Renfrew and Arm Pryor's breaking and local news.

had your chance, but you blew it. Thought you buried me, but I'm alive and living my best life. Yes. Tell me, how's it feel? Huh? Yeah, I was hot then, but I'm even hotter now.

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1: Good morning, I'm Casey Egan. Time for What's Good in the Valley, where we catch up with local newsmakers and people doing interesting things in the community. The next time you head into the wild, be careful with what you bring with you.
2: One of the things that community forests spend the most time and effort on is controlling invasive species. So we're hoping that we can control the small populations in Renfrew County Forest before we end up in that same situation.
3: That's Renfrew County Forest's Lacey Rose, who asks people heading into their forests to not leave garbage behind, as it can often lead to harmful invasive species taking root. Not only do they require a lot of time and resources to get rid of, they also pose a risk to their neighbors.
2: There are some species that you can't pull by hand because the root systems are deep and complicated, and if anything gets left behind, then it can resprout vigorously the next year.
3: Renfrew County Forest does monitor problem areas when they arise, and dumpers could face fines.
1: Renfrew's three-day weather is next.
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1: Here's the Ottawa Valley's three-day forecast from the MyFM Weather Center. A mix of sun and cloud today with a chance of showers or a thunderstorm late this afternoon, a high of 24. Then tonight, partly cloudy with showers starting overnight, a low of 13. Tomorrow, those showers will end near noon, cloudy afterwards with a slight chance of more rain, a high of 21, feeling like 25. And on Thursday, more showers with a high of 18. Right now, we're sitting around 10 degrees. I'm Casey Egan, 96.1 MyFM, Renfrew and Arm Pryor's breaking and local news.

0: 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Here's what's happening in Renfrew.
1: Good morning, I'm Casey Egan. Here's what's coming up over the next 48 hours. It's everything you need to know.
2: You won't have to look very hard to find something happening this week. 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The community can flex their knowledge with a special night of music trivia at Renfrew Boston Pizza this Wednesday. 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And families wanting some time outdoors can head to Horton Heights Park for 2 days with the Park and Play trailer, offering a chance to play with games, activities, and equipment on Tuesday and Wednesday. In the newsroom, I'm Steve Berard.
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1: Here's the Ottawa Valley's three-day forecast from the MyFM Weather Center. A mix of sun and cloud today with a chance of showers or a thunderstorm late this afternoon, a high of 24. Then tonight, partly cloudy with showers starting overnight, a low of 13. Tomorrow, those showers will end near noon, cloudy afterwards with a slight chance of more rain, a high of 21, feeling like 25. And on Thursday, more showers with a high of 18. Right now, we're sitting around 10 degrees. I'm Casey Egan. 96.1 MyFM, Renfrew and Armpriors, breaking and local news.

0: Renfrew is 96.1 My FM. Good morning. It's Chris in for Jamie for a few weeks. Coming up this Saturday, an event that changed names from the 2025 Greater Madawaska Business Showcase to now the GM Local Social, happening at Dan O'Neill Arena, Calabogie Community Center. 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
0: All right, let's kick it off. A huge belated happy birthday to Marilyn. I'll try this, Marilyn Lanstow. Hopefully that's right. Happy 70th birthday to a wonderful wife, mother, grandmother. Thank you for everything you do. We love you more than words can say. Love Paul, Angela, Austin, Brenda, Ron and Petchy, Larry and Eva, Mary and Albert, and all the rest of your family and friends. Have a great day.
2: Another happy belated birthday, this one from June 14th, to Lindsay Dennis, the big 3-0. Hope it was great, Lindsay. Love Dad, Riley, Ellie, and Oakley.
0: Marcus also had a birthday on the 14th, the birthday number 15. Happy birthday. Love your whole family, Marcus.
2: Oh my goodness, this lady is so close in age to me. Same year, just 2 days apart. Happy belated to Jennifer Henry, who just turned 55 yesterday. Love your family.
0: Abby Morris was also celebrating yesterday her 30th. Happy belated, Abby.
2: Happy birthday to Rob Lilleborn. Love from your family. Enjoy your day, Rob.
0: A big happy birthday today to Skylar Hardy, 31 years young. Love mom and dad, who hope Jamie's baby is born today as well.
2: Yay. Well, totally due today. Congratulations, this texter says, to my daughter-in-law, Sarah, for graduating with honors, Loyalist College, class of 2026, from Jean.
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1: Good morning. A mix of sun and cloud with a slight chance of showers this afternoon. Here's what's happening in the Ottawa Valley. Charges have been laid in the May homicide of a Greater Madawaska resident after police uncovered a potential threat in Winnipeg. The Renfrew OPP were originally called to a home on Lanark Road in Kelabogie on Wednesday, May 6th, where they found 61-year-old Geraldine Fulcher dead. Further investigation indicated ties between that case and threats made to a business in downtown Winnipeg, with the Winnipeg Police Service locating and arresting the suspect on Tuesday, May 12th. 52-year-old Graham Moldozenik of Sudbury remains in custody on first-degree and attempted murder charges, among others. The Algonquins of Pequawkinagon First Nation is celebrating a major milestone for Fire Chief Chris Sarazen. He recently received the 30-year Indigenous Fire Service Award Medal from the National Indigenous Fire Safety Council. The award recognizes Sarazen's decades of service in fire protection, emergency response, and community safety. Officials say his leadership has helped strengthen emergency preparedness and fire prevention efforts within the community. The head of Renfrew Pride wants to renew her focus on visibility, advocacy, and education for the local 2S LGBTQIA+ community. Chris Kite is thankful for the continued support of Saturday's Renfrew Pride Picnic at Lowe Square, which placed their message of inclusion and diversity in a space where the town's policy and education meet during what has been a difficult time for their most vulnerable.
2: Knowing that there's a safe space for them to come to right now, be themselves, find support, find love and acceptance, and feel welcomed is important. And we're just grateful that we have a space here in the town of Renfrew where we can do that.
1: She was also encouraged by the support shown by residents who shared in the celebration. And FedDev Ontario says it will invest $330 million over 4 years into community projects across Southern Ontario through its Build Community.

0: Toronto Blue Jays players Vladimir Guerrero Jr. and Ernie Clement are both early leaders at their positions for MLB All-Star Game fan voting. I'm Casey Egan with the news that keeps you connected to where you live. The Ottawa Valley's three-day weather is next.
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0: Here's the Ottawa Valley's three-day forecast from the MyFM Weather Center. A mix of sun and cloud today with a chance of showers or a thunderstorm late this afternoon, a high of 24. Then tonight, partly cloudy with showers starting overnight, a low of 13. Tomorrow, those showers will end near noon, cloudy afterwards with a slight chance of more rain, a high of 21, feeling like 25. And on Thursday, more showers with a high of 18. Right now, we're sitting around 14 degrees. I'm Casey Egan. 96.1 MyFM, Renfrew and Armpriors, breaking and local news.

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1: Good morning. I'm Casey Egan. Time for What's Good in the Valley, where we catch up with local newsmakers and people doing interesting things in the community. Renfrew County Forest is asking for people to be responsible recreationalists when they make their way into the community forests they care for.
2: It's not out of sight, out of mind. Someone does have to deal with garbage when it gets dumped in the woods. And that's even more important when it comes to garden waste, because that's how invasive species make their way into forest ecosystems.
3: County Forester Lacey Rose says that whether it's the popular trails in the Beechburg Tract or a less used section, the garbage often left behind can lead to hours of pulling out invasive species by hand, or even more attention needed.
2: There are some species that you can't pull by hand because the root systems are deep and complicated, and if anything gets left behind, then it can resprout vigorously the next year.
3: Rose asks people heading into the woods to mind what they bring with them, including potentially invasive plant seeds in their shoes, tires, or firewood.
1: Renfrew's three-day weather is next.
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1: Here's the Ottawa Valley's three-day forecast from the MyFM Weather Center. A mix of sun and cloud today with a chance of showers or a thunderstorm late this afternoon, a high of 24. Then tonight, partly cloudy with showers starting overnight, a low of 13. Tomorrow, those showers will end near noon, cloudy afterwards with a slight chance of more rain, a high of 21, feeling like 25. And on Thursday, more showers with a high of 18. Right now, we're sitting around 14 degrees. I'm Casey Egan. 96.1 MyFM, Renfrew and Armpriors, breaking and local news.

0: 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Here's what's happening in Renfrew.
1: Good morning, I'm Casey Egan. Here's what's coming up over the next 48 hours. It's everything you need to know.
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3: Here's the Ottawa Valley's three-day forecast from the MyFM Weather Center. A mix of sun and cloud today with a chance of showers or a thunderstorm late this afternoon, a high of 24. Then tonight, partly cloudy with showers starting overnight, a low of 13. Tomorrow, those showers will end near noon, cloudy afterwards with a slight chance of more rain, a high of 21, feeling like 25. And on Thursday, more showers with a high of 18. Right now, we're sitting around 14 degrees. I'm Casey Egan. 96.1 MyFM, Renfrew and Armpriors, breaking and local news.

0: also threatening to cause death and damage of property. He'll be back in Renfrew County on Monday to answer to the charges. Residents of McNabb Rayside appear to be very concerned about speeding in the area. A recent open house hosted by the township focused on traffic calming measures that are part of a pilot project the township is undertaking. Their director of public works, Ryan Frew, told us about some of the options they're rolling out.
1: Flexible bollards on Stewartville Road and Highland Road, and they're meant to kind of identify the speed limit on those roadways, as well as kind of narrow the lanes so that we can get them to reduce their speeds on these roadways.
0: Some other traffic measures include narrowing of lanes using road paint and more frequent speed signs. And staff with Renfrew County are looking to rally their communities as they lag behind in the Silver Chain Challenge. The annual June Challenge encourages people from Lanark and Renfrew counties to actively explore what the region has to offer and log the distance traveled on the Silver Chain Challenge website. Lanark currently leads by over 4,000 kilometers entering the second half of the month. After 9 this morning, get the full local news rundown sent straight to your email. Sign up at renfrewtoday.ca. In MyFM Sports, Renfrew Minor Soccer's under-15 B squads are in action tonight against Pembroke. Team 1 plays away at Riverside Park, while Team 2 is at home inside Mattaway. Yesterday at the World Cup, Belgium drew England 1-1, Saudi Arabia drew Uruguay 1-1, Spain drew Cape Verde 0-0, and Iran drew with New Zealand 2-2. And in baseball, Toronto Blue Jays players Vladimir Guerrero Jr. and Ernie Clement are both early leaders at their positions for MLB All-Star Game fan voting. I'm Casey Egan with the news that keeps you connected to where you live. The Ottawa Valley's three-day weather is next.
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0: Here's the Ottawa Valley's three-day forecast from the MyFM Weather Center. A mix of sun and cloud today with a chance of showers or a thunderstorm late this afternoon, a high of 24. Then tonight, partly cloudy with showers starting overnight, a low of 13. Tomorrow, those showers will end near noon, cloudy afterwards with a slight chance of more rain, a high of 21, feeling like 25. And on Thursday, more showers with a high of 18. Right now, we're sitting around 14 degrees. I'm Casey Egan. 96.1 MyFM, Renfrew and Armpriors breaking and local news.

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1: Good morning, I'm Casey Egan. Time for What's Good in the Valley, where we catch up with local newsmakers and people doing interesting things in the community. The next time you head into the wild, be careful with what you bring with you.
2: One of the things that community forests spend the most time and effort on is controlling invasive species. So we're hoping that we can control the small populations in Renfrew County Forest before we end up in that same situation.
3: That's Renfrew County Forest's Lacey Rose, who asks people heading into their forests to not leave garbage behind, as it can often lead to harmful invasive species taking root. Not only do they require a lot of time and resources to get rid of, they also pose a risk to their neighbors.
2: There are some species that you can't pull by hand because the root systems are deep and complicated, and if anything gets left behind, then it can resprout vigorously the next year.
3: Renfrew County Forest does monitor problem areas when they arise, and dumpers could face fines.
1: Renfrew's three-day weather is next.
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1: Here's the Ottawa Valley's three-day forecast from the MyFM Weather Center. A mix of sun and cloud today with a chance of showers or a thunderstorm late this afternoon, a high of 24. Then tonight, partly cloudy with showers starting overnight, a low of 13. Tomorrow, those showers will end near noon, cloudy afterwards with a slight chance of more rain, a high of 21, feeling like 25. And on Thursday, more showers with a high of 18. Right now, we're sitting around 14 degrees. I'm Casey Egan, 96.1 MyFM. Renfrew and Armpriors, breaking and local news.

0: with Jamie and Lorena, 96.1 MyFM. Here's what's happening in Renfrew.
1: Good morning, I'm Casey Egan. Here's what's coming up over the next 48 hours. It's everything you need to know.
2: You won't have to look very hard to find something happening this week. 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The community can flex their knowledge with a special night of music trivia at Renfrew Boston Pizza this Wednesday. 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And families wanting some time outdoors can head to Horton Heights Park for 2 days with the Park and Play trailer, offering a chance to play with games, activities, and equipment on Tuesday and Wednesday. In the newsroom, I'm Steve Berard.
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1: Here's the Ottawa Valley's three-day forecast from the MyFM Weather Center. A mix of sun and cloud today with a chance of showers or a thunderstorm late this afternoon, a high of 24. Then tonight, partly cloudy with showers starting overnight, a low of 13. Tomorrow, those showers will end near noon, cloudy afterwards with a slight chance of more rain, a high of 21, feeling like 25. And on Thursday, more showers with a high of 18. Right now, we're sitting around 14 degrees. I'm Casey Egan, 96.1 MyFM, Renfrew and Armpriors, breaking and local news.

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If you're not doing much today, how about grabbing those golf clubs and teeing it up? 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Tee it up today here on this Monday. It's Kristen for Jamie, Renfrew's 96.1 MyFM.

0: Nelly Furtado on My FM at Work with Powerless. And before that, the New Kids on the Block and Summertime. Adam Weeks with you, counting down the days until this summer. And of course, we will be playing your My FM Family Vacation Name That Tune all through the day with the second clip of the week. Catch that and take note for your chance to win $500 towards your vacation. Stick around, I'll play it for you later in the hour. But some big news out of our childhoods. You remember the show ALF. The alien life form, fuzzy guy, came from the planet Melmac. We've lost another actor from the show ALF, Ann Shadeen, who played the beloved mother, Kate Tanner, on the 80s sitcom ALF, has passed away at 77 years old. We've also lost the father, Willie. He was played by Max Wright. The son, Brian Tanner, played by Benji Gregory, he's passed away as well. And so has Michu Mazaros, who was in the costume playing ALF through the whole run of the show.
1: Hey, Willie!
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0: There's a lot of weird stuff behind that show you can look up, and some of it was kind of documented in a book called Permanent Midnight that actually became a film with Ben Stiller playing the real-life role of a writer for the show ALF. It's all strange stuff. It was a strange show. It was a strange decade, frankly. But we're saying goodbye to Ann Shadeen, who played Kate Tanner on the show ALF. Lots of great tunes to come, including that clip for the MyFM Family Vacation Name That Tune. We'll get back into a MyFM at Work music mix with Rick Springfield right after a break.
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1: A 52-year-old Sudbury man has been charged with murder in the May death of 61-year-old Calabogie woman Geraldine Fulcher. Algonquin Sepikwakanagan First Nation Fire Chief Chris Saracen has received an award from the National Indigenous Fire Safety Council for 3 decades of service in fire protection, emergency response, and community safety. And the head of Renfrew Pride wants to renew her focus on visibility, advocacy, and education for the local 2S LGBTQIA+ community, following support from residents at this past weekend's Renfrew Pride picnic. Everything that matters in Armprior, you'll hear it on Oldies 107.7. 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
1: Here's the Ottawa Valley's 3-day forecast from the MyFM Weather Center. A mix of sun and cloud today with a chance of showers or a thunderstorm late this afternoon, a high of 24. Then tonight, partly cloudy with showers starting overnight, a low of 13. Tomorrow, those showers will end near noon, cloudy afterwards with a slight chance of more rain, a high of 21, feeling like 25. And on Thursday, more showers with a high of 18. I'm Casey Egan, 96.1 MyFM, Renfrew and Armprior's breaking and local news.

0: Genesis with Invisible Touch on MyFM 1986. Phil Collins right there. One of those tunes that guarantees a good mood. And if you're looking for a place on Earth that guarantees a good mood, well, that's a tall order. But UNICEF recently released its latest report on child well-being, and the Netherlands, the number one spot in the world for good mental health. So that makes it easy. All you have to do is move to the Netherlands. No problem. Or maybe go on a vacation, and we want to help you do that. With the MyFM Family Vacation Name That Tune. 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
4: 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My-

0: 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You know, Super Mario Brothers has been around for a long time, and they're still rocking the box office with Super Mario Galaxy. The Super Mario movie did really well, and now an unearthed copy of the original Super Mario Brothers game in perfect shape in the plastic wrap has been found. So make sure you check what's in those boxes in the attic before you take them to the thrift shop, because this is going for a record $3 million. And it's hard to believe someone's paying $3 million for a game you know they're never going to open or play. But this is the most pristine copy in existence of Super Mario Brothers all these years later. 40 years to be exact. It's one of those moments where you want to ask your parents, what happened to my toys when I moved out? Where are they? They're worth money now. If only we could go back in time. Now, we've got great music here on your Tuesday, including your clip for the MyFM Family Vacation Name That Tune. We're building that playlist each day this week.
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2: Here's the Ottawa Valley's three-day forecast from the MyFM Weather Center. A mix of sun and cloud today with a chance of showers or a thunderstorm late this afternoon, a high of 24. Then tonight, partly cloudy with showers starting overnight, a low of 13. Tomorrow, those showers will end near noon, cloudy afterwards with a slight chance of more rain, a high of 21, feeling like 25. And on Thursday, more showers with a high of 18. I'm Casey Egan, 96.1 MyFM. Renfrew and Armpriors, breaking and local news.

0: Renfrew's 96.1 My FM. So I was convinced to switch internet providers. Wasn't something I was looking for. Came my way, better deal, all that stuff. Okay, great. But I'm not in a position to be home in the mornings, as I'm here right now. And I made that really clear. So they said they'd give me a call in the afternoon. I'd have time to run home. I'm not far from the station, and we'd get it done. Well, as I'm leaving the house this morning, my phone starts ringing from the technician. So I just ignored it. I'm busy. I'm on my way to work. I have a lot to do. And I actually walked right by the technician in his van and didn't say a word to him about who I was. Well, the phone's been ringing off the hook all morning, but I will not be answering until the afternoon, as I made it clear. So it's been that kind of morning. Computer problems, trying to get things in line. And meanwhile, when you want to switch your internet, you've got to be available from 8 in the morning until 5 p.m. Well, I won't have it. I'm standing my ground. I'm not even going to answer the phone or respond until afternoon, as we discussed. So if you're listening, internet guy, I'll answer my phone after 12 o'clock. In the meantime, it's a great day out there with lots to do. Don't forget, we take a look at what's going on once every single hour outside of the morning show, 7 days a week, letting you know what's happening around the area locally. And we've always got all of our local events, as well as local news, gas prices, features on the people making things happen locally, and more. 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
0: Adam Weeks back on your Wednesday morning tomorrow. Laura Earle is coming up, and then she's off for a few days. So enjoy her while you've got her. She's got your clip for the MyFM Family Vacation Name That Tune, and we'll get into the news on MyFM coming up at 12 o'clock.

0: 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Here's what's happening in Renfrew.
1: Good afternoon. Sunny near noon, a mix of sun and cloud afterwards with a chance of showers or a thunderstorm. Here's what's happening in the Ottawa Valley. The OPP have taken a man into custody for the murder of a Calabogie woman in May. 52-year-old Graham Moldozenik of Sudbury has been in the custody of Winnipeg police for a month, but yesterday was transferred to the OPP. Winnipeg police arrested him after receiving information that a homicide suspect was in the city and possibly armed. He faces 8 charges in Manitoba, including several weapons-related counts and threatening, and has since been charged by the OPP with first-degree murder and attempted murder in relation to the death of 61-year-old Geraldine Fulcher of Calabogie. Elders from the Algonquin-Sepikwakningan First Nation will share their knowledge and insights as part of a new conference led by the Circle of Turtle Lodge. Patrick Aird, Amy Bailey, and Knowledge Keeper Sherry Dion are slated to lead the Algonquin Elders Conference this weekend at Algonquin College's Pembroke campus. The event will focus on advancing understanding of Indigenous philosophy and reconciliation in Renfrew County. Renfrew's Pride Picnic was a roller

0: pests they care for. County Forester Lacey Rose says the garbage often left behind can lead to hours of pulling out invasive species by hand or even more attention needed.
1: There are some species that you can't pull by hand because the root systems are deep and complicated, and if anything gets left behind, then it can resprout vigorously the next year.
0: Rose says that potentially invasive plant seeds can be tracked into forests through shoes, tires, or non-local firewood. In MyFM Sports, Renfrew Minor Soccer's under-15 B squads are in action tonight against Pembroke at 7. Team 1 plays at Riverside Park, while Team 2 is at home inside Mattaway. Today at the World Cup, France plays Senegal, Iraq plays Norway, and Argentina plays Algeria. And in baseball, Toronto is on the road, playing Boston at 6:45. I'm Casey Egan with the news that keeps you connected to where you live. The Ottawa Valley's three-day weather is next.
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0: Here's the Ottawa Valley's three-day forecast from the MyFM Weather Center. A mix of sun and cloud this afternoon with a chance of showers or a thunderstorm, a high of 24 degrees. Then tonight, partly cloudy with showers beginning overnight, a low of 13. Tomorrow, that rain will end near noon, mainly cloudy afterwards with another chance of showers, a high of 21, feeling like 25. And on Thursday, showers with a high of 18. I'm Casey Egan, 96.1 MyFM, Renfrew and Armpriors, breaking and local news.

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1: Have we got a great way to get you ready for summer. 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

0: It seems the David versus Goliath storyline at the World Cup is the one to watch. It is Laura. 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If you've been following closely or just catching the highlight reels from the World Cup action this past week, it seems like the little guys are doing great so far. The team from the island archipelago nation of Cape Verde held the number two team in the world, Spain, to a 0-0 draw. Their 40-year-old goalie was overcome with emotion after the match. Also crying on the sidelines was the coach for Curaçao. This is the smallest nation to qualify for the World Cup. They've only got a population of about 156,000 people, and they scored their first ever World Cup goal in their first match against powerhouse Germany. Now, they lost that match soundly, but they were still so happy to get that goal. These are the best stories coming out of the World Cup. What have you enjoyed so far in the 2026 World Cup action? Coming up next, how being optimistic can lower your risk of dementia.
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6: Here's the Ottawa Valley's three-day forecast from the MyFM Weather Center. A mix of sun and cloud this afternoon with a chance of showers or a thunderstorm, a high of 24 degrees. Then tonight, partly cloudy with showers beginning overnight, a low of 13. Tomorrow, that rain will end near noon, mainly cloudy afterwards with another chance of showers, a high of 21, feeling like 25. And on Thursday, showers with a high of 18. I'm Casey Egan, 96.1 MyFM, Renfrew and Armpriors Breaking and Local News.

0: Apparently, looking on the bright side of life is good for your brain. It's Laura. This is MyFM, your at work and at home station. A study out of Harvard has found that older adults with a more optimistic outlook had a 15% lower risk of developing dementia. Researchers involved said that optimism may be something that we can actually improve on, and it could become part of dementia prevention efforts. There are several potential reasons for this. Optimistic people are likelier to exercise, practice other healthy behaviors, manage stress, and be cognitively engaged, maintain social connections. All of these habits can lead to protecting your brain health. Researchers also pointed out that optimism isn't just an inborn trait. You can actually learn how to be more optimistic and to nurture that skill. Practicing things like gratitude, maybe end of the day, list three things that you are grateful for. Definitely something to think about. Coming up next, entertainment news.
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0: Hey, it's Laura. Coming up next in entertainment news, we've got some confirmed marriages, confirmed divorces, and one confirmed coma has ended. I will have all the details coming up next.

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0: going to do a little entertainment news sandwich today. Good news, bad news, good news. It's Laura. This is MyFM, your at work and at home station. First, some good news. 1980s hit maker Bonnie Tyler has come out of a coma following emergency surgery she had in Portugal last month. The family is cautiously optimistic, saying that she is no longer in a coma, but does remain very unwell and in intensive care. We are sending good vibes her way. Bad news, Jelly Roll and his wife, Bunny XO, are ending their marriage of nearly 10 years. The 41-year-old singer is said to have filed for divorce from his podcaster wife on May 18th. And back in the good news department, Tom Holland has officially confirmed he is in fact married to Zendaya. The confirmation came in an interview with Esquire UK. This comes months after Zendaya's longtime stylist let slip that the pair were married. So more congrats going out to them. Coming up next, we're still in the world of AI and how it is helping in the fight against breast cancer.
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1: A 52-year-old Sudbury man has been charged with murder in the May death of 61-year-old Calabogie woman Geraldine Fulcher. The Circle of Turtle Lodge will host their first-ever Algonquin Elders Conference this weekend, focusing on advancing understanding of Indigenous philosophy and reconciliation in Renfrew County. And the people behind this past weekend's Renfrew Pride Picnic are thankful for the support shown during what has been a difficult time for the local 2S LGBTQIA+ community. 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
1: Here's the Ottawa Valley's three-day forecast from the MyFM Weather Center. A mix of sun and cloud this afternoon with a chance of showers or a thunderstorm, a high of 24 degrees. Then tonight, partly cloudy with showers beginning overnight, a low of 13. Tomorrow, that rain will end near noon, mainly cloudy afterwards with another chance of showers, a high of 21, feeling like 25. And on Thursday, showers with a high of 18. I'm Casey Egan, 96.1 MyFM, Renfrew and Armprior's breaking and local news.

0: While questions continue about the rise of AI, one area of medicine thinks it could be a big help. It's Laura. This is MyFM, your at work and at home station. A new study out of Europe was looking at mammograms over a 10-year period, and it found that using AI-assisted detection caught the early warning signs of breast cancer years in advance. They looked at over 88,000 mammograms taken on 31,000 patients approximately and found that AI technology could give an early alert to the disease up to 6 years before traditional diagnosis. In other studies, they have seen promising results in AI-based systems identifying women at risk of what is called interval cancers that happen between regular mammograms and for predicting a 5-year risk of breast cancer in women. Some amazing tech happening there. Coming up next, can you imagine finding a 1,000-year-old treasure on a kid's field trip?
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0: Hey, it's Laura. Coming up next, it is the end of an era for Saturday night hockey in Canada. I will have details.

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0: Well, it was a good run. 74 years of Saturday Night Hockey on CBC is coming to an end. It's Laura. This is MyFM, your at work and at home station. The announcement this afternoon that CBC could not come to an agreement with Rogers Sportsnet to continue airing hockey games on Saturday night. Rogers got the rights to broadcast NHL games in Canada in 2013. And at that time, they cut a 12-year deal with CBC to continue the Hockey Night in Canada program. But in a joint statement today, the companies announced that they were not able to make another subcontracting deal. So it is the end of an era. CBC said the program is going to be replaced with a primetime sports show revolving around Canadian athletes doing Olympic type competitions. This one, ouch. It is an ouch, I feel. I watched a lot of Hockey Night in Canada when I was a kid with my dad. This is almost as upsetting as when they stopped airing Peter Puck between the first and second period. Stop ruining my childhood.
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1: McNabb Braeside residents had a chance to air their concerns about speeding in the area as the township focused on traffic calming measures at a recent open house. 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The County of Renfrew is looking to rally its communities as they lag behind Lanark County in the Silver Chain Challenge. 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
1: Here's the Ottawa Valley's 3-day forecast from the MyFM Weather Center. A mix of sun and cloud this afternoon with a chance of showers or a thunderstorm, a high of 24 degrees. Then tonight, partly cloudy with showers beginning overnight, a low of 13. Tomorrow, that rain will end near noon, mainly cloudy afterwards with another chance of showers, a high of 21, feeling like 25. And on Thursday, showers with a high of 18. I'm Casey Egan, 96.1 MyFM, Renfrew and Armpryor's breaking and local news.

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0: Thanks so much for listening, everyone. I'm Laura Earle, signing off on this Tuesday afternoon. I will be back next week. I'm taking a week off to try and organize my house. Wish me luck. I wish you luck in our MyFM family vacation. Name that tune contest. 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

0: 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Good afternoon. This is Steve Gregory. World Cup continues. Next game for Canada's Thursday in Vancouver against Qatar. 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
1: A 52-year-old Sudbury man has been charged with murder in the May death of 61-year-old Calabogie woman Geraldine Fulcher. The Circle of Turtle Lodge will host their first ever Algonquin Elders Conference this weekend, focusing on advancing understanding of Indigenous philosophy and reconciliation in Renfrew County. And the people behind this past weekend's Renfrew Pride Picnic are thankful for the support shown during what has been a difficult time for the local 2S LGBTQIA+ community. 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
1: Here's the Ottawa Valley's 3-day forecast from the MyFM Weather Center. A mix of sun and cloud this afternoon with a chance of showers or a thunderstorm, a high of 24 degrees. Then tonight, partly cloudy with showers beginning overnight, a low of 13. Tomorrow, that rain will end near noon, mainly cloudy afterwards with another chance of showers, a high of 21, feeling like 25. And on Thursday, showers with a high of 18. I'm Casey Egan, 96.1 MyFM. 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

0: 5M in the afternoon. This is Steve Gregory. Well, are you ready to head back to the States? It would seem so. Canadian return trips from the States up 9.5% in May compared to a year ago. That's the second straight month of year-over-year increases. 1.9 million Canadians with return trips from the States in May. Those increases by car, return air trips were down 5.5% compared to last year. So between April of 2024 and March of 2026, travel was down 50% or more, but now it seems to be going the other way. Is all forgiven?
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3: The

0: It's 4 o'clock. Here's what's happening in Renfrew.
1: Possible showers early this evening, then showers beginning overnight. A low of 13 degrees. Good afternoon. I'm Cindy Klein. The township of McNabb-Rayside is launching a pilot project aimed at getting drivers to slow down. One of the traffic calming measures to be used is flexible bollards for Stewartville Road and Island Road. The bollards require vehicles to navigate in tighter quarters, requiring them to slow down. MyFM News spoke to McNabb-Rayside's Director of Public Works, Ryan Frew, at an open house on June 11th, which was held to share information and ideas with residents.
2: So there have been some community members reaching out to the township regarding different speeding issues or ways that we can try to address that. So the township council thought it would be appropriate to kind of have this meeting with residents to kind of discuss those topics.
1: The OPP was also on hand at the meeting. Acting Staff Sergeant Greg Strang says officers at the detachment are doing the best they can, but people can call the OPP's non-emergency line to share information on areas that need more monitoring. He says residents can take videos or pictures of vehicles of concern, then forward them to police. Renfrew County has some work to do as the Silver Chain Challenge enters its second leg. County staff are looking to rally their communities as they lag behind the annual June Challenge, which encourages people in Renfrew and Lanark counties to walk, run, hike, and actively explore what the region has to offer and log the distance traveled. Lanark leads by over 4,000 total kilometers entering the second half of the month, but Renfrew County residents can close the gap by tracking their progress on the Silver Chain Challenge website and share their adventures on social media. After 75 years, Hockey Night in Canada will no longer air on CBC. The Canadian Broadcast Corporation and Rogers Sportsnet issued a joint statement today explaining that the sub-licensing agreement between the two broadcasters has expired and will not be renewed for next season. The CBC had been airing NHL games on Saturdays along with all four playoff rounds each year. In sports, the Vegas Golden Knights have parted ways with coach John Tortorella. The team announced today that Torts will not be returning next season. The 67-year-old was named head coach of the team just on March 29th after the surprise dismissal of Bruce Cassidy. He led the team to the Stanley Cup final, but the Knights lost to the Carolina Hurricanes in six games. Major League Baseball, the Blue Jays are in Boston tonight. And two games in World Cup action tonight. It's Iraq versus Norway and Argentina taking on Algeria. Locally, Renfrew Minor Soccer's under-15 B squads are in action against Pembroke tonight at 7 o'clock. Team 1 plays at Riverside Park, while Team 2 is at home inside Mattaway Park. The next time you're scrolling through your phone, visit renfrewtoday.ca to see what the Valley's talking about. Your Ottawa Valley three-day forecast, next.
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1: Here's the the Ottawa Valley's three-day forecast from the MyFM Weather Center. Partly cloudy tonight, 40% chance of showers this evening. Showers beginning overnight with the risk of a thunderstorm, a low of 13. Tomorrow, showers ending near noon, then mainly cloudy with a 40% chance of showers, risk of thunderstorm in the morning and the afternoon, a high of 21 with the humidity making it feel like 25. Tomorrow night, cloudy, 40% chance of showers, a low of 12, and for Thursday, showers and a high of 18. I'm Cindy Klein, 96.1 MyFM, Renfrew and Arnprior's breaking and local news.

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0: Sports. Hi, FM. This is Steve Gregory on your Tuesday. Well, would you consider yourself a heavy smartphone user? One in three young adults are. About 35%. What's a heavy user? More than 5 hours a day on your smartphone. And according to this study, it'll cost you more sleep quality and less drive toward persistent goals. And gender did not play a role. Why so much time on a smartphone? Two reasons. Fear of missing out and lower self-control. How the heck do you spend more than 5 hours on a smartphone?
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0: Hi, FM. This is Steve Gregory on your Tuesday. Well, the sisters are going to be back at Wimbledon this year. Serena and Venus Williams back to Wimbledon together. They got a wild card to compete in the women's doubles. Serena's 44. We thought she retired in 2022. Venus will be 46 tomorrow. Between them, 30 Grand Slam singles titles, including 12 Wimbledons, and they've won 6 women's doubles together. Their first one 26 years ago. They'll be back at it at Wimbledon this year. Championships take place June 29th through July 12th.
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8: Ottawa Valley's 3-day forecast from the MyFM Weather Center. Partly cloudy tonight, 40% chance of showers this evening. Showers beginning overnight with the risk of a thunderstorm, a low of 13. Tomorrow, showers ending near noon, then mainly cloudy with a 40% chance of showers, risk of thunderstorm in the morning and the afternoon, a high of 21 with the humidity making it feel like 25. Tomorrow night, cloudy, 40% chance of showers, a low of 12, and for Thursday, showers and a high of 18. I'm Cindy Klein, 96.1 MyFM, Renfrew and Arnprior's breaking and local news.

0: Renfrew's 96.1 MyFM. This is Steve Gregory. Coming up on the weekend of the 27th, it's the North Algona Wilberforce Tractor Truck and Lawnmower Pull and Demolition Derby. 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
0: 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Your guy can now smell like Dwayne, and SpaceX is on a tear.

0: It's 5 o'clock. Here's what's happening in Renfrew.
1: A few clouds and showers on the way. A low of 13 tonight. Good evening. I'm Cindy Klein. A troubling incident at Fitzroy Provincial Park. The OPP have charged a 31-year-old man after getting a complaint from a park warden about a delivery driver performing a lewd act. Police say while making a delivery on May 28th, the suspect was seen performing the lewd act while staring at one of the park employees. When the woman noticed what the man was doing, she went for help. The van sped off, crashing through the front gate of the park in the process. On June 2nd, the same individual returned to the park to make another delivery. He was arrested 3 days later. 31-year-old Mandeep Singh is charged with indecent act in a public place and careless driving. Elders from the Algonquins of Pickwakanagon First Nation will share their knowledge and insights as part of a new conference led by the Circle of Turtle Lodge. Patrick Aird, Amy Bailey, and knowledge keeper Sherry Dion are slated to lead the Algonquin Elders Conference this weekend at Algonquin College's Pembroke campus. The event will focus on advancing understanding of Indigenous philosophy and reconciliation in Renfrew County and will be followed immediately after by National Indigenous Peoples Day celebrations at the Pembroke Marina on Sunday afternoon. And the experts say we should see a drop in gas prices tomorrow. Dan McTagg, president of Canadians for Affordable Energy, has predicted a 5 cent a liter drop on gas and a 7 cent a liter drop on diesel on Wednesday. This after the U.S. and Iran agreed to sign a peace deal, meaning we could see the Strait of Hormuz, a vital passageway for the world's oil, will reopen soon. In sports, 2 games in World Cup action tonight. Iraq plays Norway and Argentina battles Algeria. Around the ball diamonds, the Blue Jays are in Boston tonight. It's a big news day in the NHL. The Toronto Maple Leafs made their first major trade since new GM John Chyka took over. The Leafs are sending goaltender Joseph Woll and defenseman Simone Benoit to the Philadelphia Flyers for goaltender Samuel Ersson, defenseman Emile Andre, and a third-round pick in the 2026 NHL draft. In other news, the Vegas Golden Knights have announced that coach John Tortorella will not return next season. Locally, Renfrew Minor Soccer's under-15 B squads are in action against Pembroke tonight at 7 o'clock. Team 1 plays away at Riverside Park, while Team 2 is at home inside Mattaway Park. The next time you're scrolling through your phone, visit renfrewtoday.ca to see what the Valley's talking about. Your Ottawa Valley 3-day forecast next.
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5: Canada's main stock index climbed to another record high today, while U.S. markets were mixed as optimism surrounding a proposed U.S.-Iran agreement and falling oil prices boosted investor confidence, although profit-taking in technology stocks ahead of a U.S. Federal Reserve decision weighed on the NASDAQ and S&P 500. The S&P/TSX Composite Index was up 114 points to 35,390. In New York, the Dow Jones Industrial Average was up 329 points to 52,000 even. The S&P 500 Index was down 43 points to 7,511, while the NASDAQ Composite dropped 308 points to 26,376. The Canadian dollar traded for 71.45 cents U.S. compared with 71.47 cents on Monday. The crude oil contract was down $3.53 U.S. at $75.91 per barrel, while the price of gold was up $3.10 U.S. to close at $4,354.70 an ounce. 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
1: Here's the Ottawa Valley's three-day forecast from the MyFM Weather Center. Partly cloudy tonight, 40% chance of showers this evening. Showers beginning overnight with the risk of a thunderstorm, a low of 13. Tomorrow, showers ending near noon, then mainly cloudy with a 40% chance of showers, risk of thunderstorm in the morning and the afternoon, a high of 21 with the humidity making it feel like 25. Tomorrow night, cloudy, 40% chance of showers, a low of 12, and for Thursday, showers and a high of 18. I'm Cindy Klein, 96.1 MyFM, Renfrew and Arnprior's breaking and local news. 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

0: 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Well, it's all about making your family vacation a little bit sweeter this year. Two winners already, two more to go. 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We'd love to kick in an extra $500 for your family vacation this year. 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

0: My FM, this is Steve Gregory. Well, he may not be in Dwayne Johnson shape, but now at least he can smell like him. Dwayne Johnson is now in the cologne business, billing it as luxury without the luxury markup. Says he wanted to create something that was high-end and luxury without feeling out of reach. Went through more than 170 fragrance prototypes over 2 years, and now you can pick up a bottle for $39.99. It's being described as Champion Confidence Bottled. Now you really can smell what The Rock's been cooking.
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13: Here's the Ottawa Valley's three-day forecast from the MyFM Weather Center. Partly cloudy tonight, 40% chance of showers this evening. Showers beginning overnight with the risk of a thunderstorm, a low of 13. Tomorrow, showers ending near noon, then mainly cloudy with a 40% chance of showers, risk of thunderstorm in the morning and the afternoon, a high of 21 with the humidity making it feel like 25. Tomorrow night, cloudy, 40% chance of showers, a low of 12. And for Thursday, showers and a high of 18. I'm Cindy Klein, 96.1 MyFM. 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

0: LifeM in the afternoon. Well, it is true what they say. The rich really do get richer. SpaceX is on a roll, now the fifth biggest U.S. company, surpassing Amazon. SpaceX shares today up over 12%. And according to Elon, he figures they'll reach $1 trillion in revenue by 2030. So more money for Elon today, which makes him one of the few that can afford tickets to the World Cup.
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0: 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That's it for me. Emily's ready, and we'll take care of you next.

0: It's 6 o'clock. 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
1: Showers overnight with the risk of a thunderstorm. Tonight's low 13 degrees. Good evening. I'm Cindy Klein. A frightening incident for an employee of Fitzroy Provincial Park. The OPP say the incident occurred on May 28th when the female employee noticed a male delivery driver was staring at her and performing a lewd act. The woman went for help, prompting the driver to speed off and crash through the front gate of the park. Police say the same driver returned to make a delivery on June 2nd, and this led to his identification and arrest on June 5th. 31-year-old Mandeep Singh is charged with indecent act in a public place and careless driving. A new Algonquin Elders Conference will be front and center as part of National Indigenous Peoples Day celebrations this weekend. The Circle of Turtle Lodge will partner with the Algonquin College's Pembroke campus for the event, with Algonquin leaders Amy Bailey and Patrick Aird, as well as knowledge keeper Sherry Dion, sharing their understandings and insights on traditional teachings and ceremony. The event will aim to advance understanding of Indigenous philosophy and reconciliation in Renfrew County. After 75 years, Hockey Night in Canada will no longer air on CBC. The Canadian Broadcast Corporation and Rogers Sportsnet issued a joint statement today explaining that the sublicensing agreement between the two broadcasters has expired and will not be renewed for next season. The CBC had been airing NHL games on Saturdays, along with all four playoff rounds each year. In sports, the Vegas Golden Knights have parted ways with coach John Tortorella. The team announced today that Torts will not be returning next season. The 67-year-old was named head coach of the team on March 29th after the surprise dismissal of Bruce Cassidy. He led the team to the Stanley Cup final, but the Knights lost to the Carolina Hurricanes in six games. Major League Baseball, the Blue Jays are in Boston tonight, and two games in World Cup action tonight. It's Iraq versus Norway and Argentina taking on Algeria. Locally, Renfrew Minor Soccer's under-15B squads are in action against Pembroke tonight at 7 o'clock. Team 1 plays away at Riverside Park, while Team 2 is at home inside Mattaway Park. The next time you're scrolling through your phone, visit renfrewtoday.ca to see what the Valley's talking about. Your Ottawa Valley three-day forecast next.
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1: The Ottawa Valley's three-day forecast from the MyFM Weather Center. Partly cloudy tonight, 40% chance of showers this evening. Showers beginning overnight with the risk of a thunderstorm, a low of 13. Tomorrow, showers ending near noon, then mainly cloudy with a 40% chance of showers, risk of thunderstorm in the morning and the afternoon, a high of 21 with the humidity making it feel like 25. Tomorrow night, cloudy, 40% chance of showers, a low of 12, and for Thursday, showers and a high of 18. I'm Cindy Klein, 96.1 MyFM, Renfrew and Arnprior's breaking and local news.

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0: 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Hey, it is Emily. Well, we are day two underway for our MyFM family vacation, Name That Tune. And I thought I would play you today's clip in case you missed it. Here is the song of the day.
1: Tonight's the night. Hey, let's live it up.
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0: Well, I'll play it one more time just so you have it.
1: 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Hey, let's live it up.
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0: All right, so make sure to write that song down. Tomorrow, we're going to have a brand new song, so make sure to keep listening tomorrow as well. Then keep track of all of the songs to be able to go and put them at our website for $500 at the end of this week on Friday, which is pretty cool. Coming up, I have a hot take opinion on some food, and I was getting roasted earlier for this, so I want to know if anyone out there actually agrees with me, and we'll get into that coming up.
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7: Here's the Ottawa Valley's three-day forecast from the MyFM Weather Center. Partly cloudy tonight, 40% chance of showers this evening. Showers beginning overnight with the risk of a thunderstorm, a low of 13. Tomorrow, showers ending near noon, then mainly cloudy with a 40% chance of showers, risk of thunderstorm in the morning and the afternoon, a high of 21 with the humidity making it feel like 25. Tomorrow night, cloudy, 40% chance of showers, a low of 12, and for Thursday, showers and a high of 18. I'm Cindy Klein, 96.1 MyFM, Renfrew and Arnprior's breaking and local news.

0: My FM, your at work and at home station. It is Emily. We are taking a look, seeing what your thoughts are with mustard on a chicken burger. And by the way, so Jen, she says honey mustard, mayo, and ketchup. Okay. Donna's saying nope, just mayo for me. But Barb's saying mustard on everything, no sugar condiment. Okay, yeah. Lana saying mayo, not mustard. I like both, okay? Terry also saying mayo and Frank's Red Hot. And a lot of people quite upset with me. No, most people are saying to me. So, look, you got to try it. It's so good. Come on. Like Tristan saying yes. Thank you, Tristan. Well, what do you think? Mustard belongs on a chicken burger, yes or no? 855-WIN-MY-FM. That's 855-946-6936.
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0: 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I'm still going to do it. Coming up, we have an impossible question of the day. 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

0: 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Hey, it's Emily. So, impossible question of the day. You can text me what you think the answer is. 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That's 855-946-6936. So the average person spends $6 a week on this. What do you think it is? 855-WIN-MYFM. I'm going to reveal the answer coming up after we get into some more MyFM music with Aerosmith, Reeve, and UB40.
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0: 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Hey, it is Emily. Well, we had the impossible question of the day today. The average person spends $6 a week on lottery tickets. Look, I've known people that spend a lot more than that. And more than $6 a week seems a little crazy to me. I'm not going to lie. That does seem pretty weird. That's just me, though. Coming up, we are going to be telling you a little bit about some entertainment news that is shocking the internet, what everyone is talking about. We're going to get into that on the way.
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5: Ottawa Valley's three-day forecast from the MyFM Weather Center. Partly cloudy tonight, 40% chance of showers this evening. Showers beginning overnight with the risk of a thunderstorm, a low of 13. Tomorrow, showers ending near noon, then mainly cloudy with a 40% chance of showers, risk of thunderstorm in the morning and the afternoon, a high of 21 with the humidity making it feel like 25. Tomorrow night, cloudy, 40% chance of showers, a low of 12. And for Thursday, showers and a high of 18. I'm Cindy Klein, 96.1 MyFM, Renfrew and Armpriors Breaking and Local News.
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0: My FM, you're out working at home station. Hey, it is Emily. One big story that people are talking about everywhere is how Jelly Roll and his wife, Bonnie XO, are divorcing. According to reports, apparently Jelly Roll filed for divorce back in May, and this was something that was a mutual agreement. They both mutually wanted this, and it's shocking a lot of people because they've been through so many ups and downs. She has a book talking about the trials and tribulations that she's went through. Jelly Roll's been very open about all the things he's gone through as well. It took him years to be able to even come into Canada because of previous charges he had. So a lot of people are very shocked to hear that after all of that, they are getting a divorce. I guess you truly cannot judge a book by its cover, and really goes to show the internet is fake. You can't really go and see how one couple looks happy on paper, but they just might not be behind closed doors. Coming up, I'm going to tell you about another story everyone is chatting about today here in Canada. We're going to get into that on the way.
1: 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Hook Dad up with something he'll actually use. Fill Dad's tank with free gas. 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That's it. You're entered. Fill Dad's tank this Father's Day. 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
3: This is the time of year made for road trips. Mike here from Empire Chrysler. June is Jeep Month, and we're celebrating with the Great Outdoors event. This month, get 0% interest for up to 84 months on Jeep Grand Cherokee and Wrangler. Looking for a compass? How about up to $7,500 off? We have several in stock, and there are more on the way. See us during Jeep Month at Empire Chrysler.
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